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0: 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I must tell you about this, one of my favourite subjects, food, because Nation Radio is proud to be a media partner of South Sea Food Festival, one of the South's largest foodie events happening on the 4th and 5th of July. 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

0: That's Ray. Where is my husband? She's playing at the Isle of Wight Festival, the Reading Festival, that's the one I'm trying to say, in August next month, so that should be good. This is Tim Allen here in the chair until 4 o'clock, and it's Gary Parker's early breakfast. Steve Parrott breakfast from 6, and later today it's Mark Collins of the Golden Hour from 9.
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0: Levitating from Dua Lipa playing across the south on the big station. This is Nation Radio. Down to 15 degrees this morning, Thursday. Ahead is going to be a dry day once again. A little bit of cloud in the morning, but nice and bright and sunny blue skies by the afternoon. Moderate breeze and a high going up to 25 degrees. Staying dry and hot for the next, well, at least the next week. Nation
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0: Alex Warren and Fever Dream on Nation Radio, the South's best variety of hits with me, Tim Allen. Hope you're having a good Thursday morning so far, whatever you might be up to, whether it be night shifting or just lying in bed, listening to the tunes, trying to get off to sleep, or maybe getting out of bed. Whatever the case, good to have you there. All right, stick around. More great tunes on the way in a sec here at Nation. Nation
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0: House on Fire from Mimi Webb on the South's Best Variety of Hits. This is Nation Radio. This weekend, another fantastic themed music weekend. And this weekend, it's an American weekend, playing songs by some of the biggest music stars from the US. 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

0: Samba, home wrecker on the South's best variety of hits. That's all from me, Tim Allen, for this morning. I'm back at 11 much later today. Stick around, it's Gary Parker next with Early Breakfast at 4.
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8: The top stories this hour. England put their fans through the ringer as Harry Kane scored two late goals to rescue them from a shock World Cup exit. Thomas Tuchel's side came from behind to beat DR Congo 2-1 and reached the last 16, where they'll play co-host Mexico. These supporters in Atlanta were relieved.
9: As usual, Harry Kane comes and rescues the day, doesn't he? Absolutely brilliant.
10: We were thinking we're going home. We both thought it, that we were going home.
11: Harry Kane's done it, 2-1. Come on, England, it's coming home!
8: Co-hosts US are also through after beating Bosnia and Herzegovina 2-0, despite going down to 10 men. A 16-year-old boy suffered potentially life-threatening injuries after being shot in Birmingham. Police say the teenager was taken to hospital with gunshot wounds following the incident in the Alum Rock area yesterday afternoon. Health experts say a UK-US trade deal could force the NHS to divert an estimated £45 billion from other services to pay for higher-priced medicines. That's according to analysis published in the British Medical Journal. It says reduced spending on other health interventions could increase excess preventable deaths by 229,000. Sally Gainsbury's from the Nuffield Trust.
12: The government has made it a real target for improving NHS productivity, yet we have a deal that will drastically reduce the ability for the NHS to produce health benefits.
8: Ministers say the deal will allow access to life-changing new medicines. The SNP says Keir Starmer must say what he'll cut to fund a £15 billion increase in defence spending after the Tories accused him of leaving it to Andy Burnham. The ex-Greater Manchester Mayor is currently the only contender to replace the Prime Minister. A new study suggests many obese adults have indistinguishable cholesterol and blood pressure levels compared to those with a healthy weight. Experts say the findings largely due to the use of medications such as statins and drugs to lower blood pressure. And Novak Djokovic dispatched Stefanos Tsitsipas in straight sets to book his place in the third round at Wimbledon. From Sky News, I'm Chris Milligan.
0: Good morning, welcome to Thursday. It's Gary Parker and it's Early Breakfast at Nation Radio. Coming up, I've got the Chainsmokers, Madonna, and next, Destiny's Child.

The Chainsmokers and Coldplay, something just like this. Madonna, La Isla Bonita and Destiny's Child with Independent Woman Part 1 from Nation Radio. Hello, morning. It's Gary Parker. It's Thursday morning and it's early breakfast, the 2nd of July. And if you're celebrating a birthday today, happy birthday to you. You celebrate it with Margot Robbie, who is 36 today. And it's a happy birthday, Peter Kay, who is 53.

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1: The top stories this hour. Harry Kane guided England into the last 16 of the World Cup with two goals as they came from behind to beat DR Congo 2-1. The Bayern Munich striker has now moved past Pelé's World Cup tally of 12 goals. Kane says it means a lot to him.
26: I think it's hard fully to take it all in, especially when you're in a tournament environment. You just kind of focus on the games. But when you come away and you read some of the names that I'm among now, especially in England history, is something that I'm extremely grateful for sure.
1: England will face Mexico next. A 16-year-old boy suffered potentially life-threatening injuries after being shot in Birmingham. Police say the teenager was taken to hospital with gunshot wounds following the incident in the Alum Rock area yesterday afternoon. Health experts say a UK-US trade deal could force the NHS to divert an estimated £45 billion from other services to pay for higher-priced medicines. It says reduced spending on other health interventions could increase excess preventable deaths by 229,000. The Criminal Cases Review Commission's been told to significantly and urgently improve its investigations. That's according to watchdog Anthony Rogers, who's carried out an independent review of its work. There's been criticisms of the way it's handled the case of Andrew Malkinson, who served 17 years in prison for a rape he didn't commit. He spoke outside the Court of Appeal in 2023 after his conviction was quashed.
0: 17 years counting down the minutes to lock up, so I could be behind my door and safe from other prisoners, but not safe from my own mind.
1: A drop in oil prices is beginning to feed through at the petrol pump. Analysis by the RAC suggests diesel fell by 17 pence a litre last month, its biggest monthly drop since the year 2000. And Taylor Swift and NFL player Travis Kelce will celebrate their wedding at Madison Square Garden tomorrow night. A law enforcement official told the Associated Press that they'll host a smaller rehearsal dinner tonight before tying the knot at the New York Arena. From Sky News, I'm Chris Milligan.
2: Whether you're working nights or you're getting up to do the early shift, good to have you here. It's Gary on Nation Radio. It's Early Breakfast. And next up, Fleetwood Mac.

David Bowie, Mick Jagger, Dancing in the Streets on Nation Radio. Keila Seto in there too with This Is Me from Frozen. And just after five, it was Fleetwood Mac and Little Lies at Nation Radio, the best variety of hits on a Thursday morning. Hello, how are you doing? It's the 2nd of July. This is Gary on Early Breakfast. And coming up, I'll tell you how you can get into the draw to win £750,000 on Make Me a Winner. The draw takes place tomorrow. Don't miss your chance. I'll tell you how to enter in the next 15 minutes, along with Bronski Beat, Blondie, and here's Taylor. I knew it. I knew you at Nation.

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0: chocolate. Everyone's a winner. It's Nation Radio, your interesting fact of the day for a Thursday morning. The iconic countdown to zero that we hear before every single rocket launch today didn't come from NASA or scientists. It was actually invented by a German science fiction film director named Fritz Lang in 1929. He was making a silent movie at the time, and he realized that simply saying the rocket will launch now wasn't dramatic enough. So he created a 10-9-8 countdown strictly to build cinematic suspense, and the rest is history.
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How's the castle built of people you pretend to care about? 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I see the parties and diamonds. 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

0: Hello, it's Tracy Ullman at Nation Radio. If you like your softer side of the 80s and 90s, then a great way to see out the weekend is with Mark Franklin. 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

0: It's Nation. Steve Powers next on your Thursday morning here at Nation. Selena's got the latest travel to, and the top stories for the South at 6 are on the way next at Nation. Have a great day. I'll be back tomorrow morning at 4. Nation
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21: The top stories this hour. England fans are breathing a huge sigh of relief this morning after Harry Kane rescued their World Cup hopes. They trailed DR Congo for over an hour before the captain scored 2 goals to fire them into the last 16 and a meeting with co-hosts Mexico. Our reporter Freya Taylor watched the action with these fans at the village home in Ulverstoke.
22: We looked stronger after that goal coming in, and after that we were playing some insane plays. We managed to score again. Everyone's buzzing. Come on, England, it's going on!
23: It was a bit poor in the first half, but second half we bring it back, we got a few goals there.
24: Are you going to celebrate now?
25: Oh yeah, we're going to definitely get on the beers.
21: We're talking deepfakes again this morning as we hear a promise tech bosses will be personally held to account if something isn't done to stop these images being shared online. Last month, we got 5 women together who'd all had pics from their socials manipulated by AI without their permission. UK Online Safety Minister Kanish Karnarayan is now telling us that has to stop, and he's vowing to get tough.
26: The tools to make them are banned. The people who make them are criminalised. They have to be taken down within 48 hours, and if that doesn't happen, tech bosses are personally criminally liable as well. And so we have the toughest regime to act against that category of harms.
21: Tributes are being paid to a young motorcyclist who died after a crash in Swathling. 20-year-old Kieran Bass was fatally injured after being involved in a collision with a car in the early hours of Saturday morning. His family say he was a loving and caring son who had a wonderful sense of humour. Police are continuing to appeal for witnesses. 135 sheep have been stolen from a Hampshire farm. They were taken from the Hursley area overnight last Saturday. Police say the flock's worth around £18,000. And Taylor Swift's wedding is apparently happening in New York tomorrow night. It's understood she and American football star Travis Kelce have booked Madison Square Garden.
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21: Cloudy with sunny spells and light showers for the south this morning. A sunny afternoon with highs of 25. That's the latest. I'm Maria Greenwood.
1: Morning, 6:02. Thank you for choosing us. It's Steve Power at breakfast on the South's best variety of hits. Don Henley's summer classic on the way after Whitney's cover of the Shaka.

Headley, boys of summer morning. It's Nation Radio across the south, 11 minutes past six, Thursday, 2nd of July today. Today's World UFO Day. Funnily enough, since the advent of smartphones and cameras that you can take pictures with instantly, less sightings than I remember back when I was growing up. Margot Robbie is 36 today, Lindsay Lohan 40, Peter Kay 53, and Jerry Hall is 69 today. This day in 71, Freddie Mercury, Brian May, Roger Taylor, John Deacon played their first show together as Queen at the Surrey College. It launched their legendary career. And also, this day in 2005, the world's biggest music stars united in concerts around the world to put pressure on political leaders ahead of the G8 summit to tackle poverty in Africa. On until the 4th, Abigail's Party with Tamsin Althwaite. That's on at Fareham Live. Luke Combs is on at the BIC this evening. And then on Saturday, the Illegal Eagles play the Guildhall in Portsmouth. Good morning, this is Nation. Early starter on the way next.

0: News and Texas from Ella Langley. Good morning. It's Nation Radio. It's Steve Power at breakfast. Selena's here. It's 12 minutes past six. And all I will say is I would have been happy if yesterday's game had been a late kickoff, because I'd have got my sleep in early.
1: I know.
0: Oh, good grief. It is the hope that kills you, really.
1: It really is. Yeah. I mean, I could barely watch the last sort of 6 minutes of extra time. I'm like, please don't go to extra time. Just hold it, boys.
0: I had all the excuses ready. I had all the excuses ready because I had this line ready. I had this line ready to go, oh, do you know what? Go further than Germany in the Netherlands in the World Cup. And I was then left floundering, thinking, well, it's only because we played it a couple of days later. That's the only reason we... But anyway, my main excuse lined up ready to go was, do you know the population of the Democratic Republic of Congo? It's 116 million. How can we compete against a country that's got 100? I had it all ready. But anyway, we're through to
1: we're through.
0: Last
1: 16. That's all we need to
0: know. Now, I'm just setting this up for you, people.
1: Yes.
0: Just setting this up. Mexico in the last 16.
1: Okay.
0: And that's Monday morning at 1 a.m. All right? I might split my sleep. I either split my sleep that night. Three options. Split my sleep, go to bed early and get up, and then just crash onto the show at 6, or just sleep all the way through it. And
1: have to say, the traffic last night between 4 and 5 was madness.
0: Yeah. And then after
1: it's been the busiest shift I had before 5.
0: Oh my
1: Everywhere
0: goodness.
1: Was just madness. So I don't think we'll be seeing that on Monday morning.
0: No, I don't think so. Anyway, all done and dusted. Let's go on to this morning's early starter. Peter Purser in Portsmouth's come up with a cryptic clue for a band. And we say a band, they are a band, but they're a slightly different type of band. I think it'll be clear when you hear the answer. Had a number one single in 1983, if I believe right, it might be in the Christmas number one. And the clue to this band are Airborne Strikers. Strikers.
1: Oh,
0: get it?
1: I'm with you.
0: Yeah, Strikers, yes. Not as in Harry Kane, who you know, thank goodness we had him last night.
1: I was gonna say
0: Airborne Christ Strikers. No, the band 07740938500. Get your guessing now and see if you're right before 7 on Nation.

It's Wax and Bridge to Your Heart on Nation Radio. So the early start of this morning, Peter Purser in Portsmouth coming up with this one. Looking for a band. As I said earlier, it's not a band in the traditional sense. I mean, they were members of this band, but they did things slightly differently. They had a number one single in 1983. You'll remember it well. And the clue to the band, Airborne Strikers. Airborne Strikers. Any ideas? 07709385500 on the WhatsApp. The answer before 7. If you're out on the water this morning, the winds are west or southwest 3 to 5, occasionally 6 later. Sea state is slight or moderate, and visibility good, occasionally moderate later. Next high tides, Chesil Beach, 8:32. Ventnor at 16 minutes to 2 this afternoon. And Selena's got your latest travel

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12: Good morning. All seems good with the county's roads so far this morning. No problems being reported by police. Looking okay with the trains as well so far today. Keep me up to date on the travel hotline. It's 0333 311 1050.
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1: England fans are breathing a huge sigh of relief this morning after Harry Kane rescued their World Cup hopes. They trailed DR Congo for over an hour before the captain scored two goals to fire them into the last 16 and a meeting with co-hosts Mexico. We're hearing about deep fakes again today as the government's telling us it wants to stamp out the problem. It's after we highlighted the impact of AI-generated intimate pictures being shared online. Tributes are being paid to 20-year-old Kieran Bass, who died after his motorbike collided with a car in Swaveling early Saturday morning. His family say he was a loving and caring son with a great sense of humour. 135 sheep have been stolen from a Hampshire farm. The flock worth £18,000 were taken from the Hursley area. And Taylor Swift's wedding is apparently happening in New York tomorrow night. It's understood she and American football star Travis Kelce have booked Madison Square Garden. Light showers changing to sunshine for the south, highs are 25. That's the latest. I'm Maria Greenwood. Nation.

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0: Jay Whelan and Rush Hour on Nation. Final call on the early start of this morning. Then we're looking for a band name. And they had a big number one in 83. A band not in maybe the traditional sense, but certainly had a distinctive feel around them. 07740938500 is the number. And the clue to it is Airborne Strikers. Airborne Strikers. Any ideas? 07740938500. Have a guess. Get your answer in now and see if you're right and on the roll of honour before 7 on Nation.
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6: All moving well around the county then on the roads. The waterwork at North Gawley stays in place, the A338. We've also got works between Kingsclear and Headley on the A339 and ongoing waterwork at Lower Swanwick on Bridge Road, the A27.
3: Travel.
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0: It's The Cure, and it's close to me. I've been watching a lot of The Cure footage, not only from the Isle of Wight Festival, but some of the other... They're everywhere at the moment, aren't they, doing gigs?
1: They are. His voice is still so good.
0: Yeah, and I heard him interviewed about that, and somebody said, why's your voice? You know, and he said, it's nothing to do with Manuka, honey. It's nothing to do with me looking after it. He says, I was just born lucky. It's the genes, yeah. I tell you. It's the genes.
1: It's genetics.
0: I love the fact that him and his wife, Mary, and they met them when they were 14, they declare themselves voluntarily childless.
1: That's great.
0: Yeah. He says, I actually object to having been born in the first place, so I'm not going to put that on anyone else. I like your
1: You've
0: star,
1: You've
0: got to
1: love
0: Smith.
1: Robert Smith.
0: Yeah, you have. Right, the answer to the early starter, before we give it to you, who's got it right?
1: Ian and Arlette in Curdridge were first in today. Vince and Elaine in Wootton Bridge are close second. We've got Stu in Horndean. We've got Steve on the hotline and Paul in Eastbourne. Aidy and Sam at Dart. Debbie and David from Hayling. Rich from Calmore, you're right, and he's back to work today after celebrating his 60th birthday yesterday. Happy birthday. Andy and Wendy and Paul are right. Paul in Upton. Jerry in Hawley. Also Anne in Brading, who is listening to us looking at pyramids at the moment. Quite a picture there. Also, Jerry Mudderford's right, and Anne in Gosport.
0: Jeff is on the A31 heading to Alton. He's got it right. Richard and Fishbourne has Les and Nursling. Karen in Newport. Steve at So Trim in Swanmore. Brian in Fareham, morning to you. First timer. Lovely to have you along. You're right. Jane from Cowplain is right. Paula Capant. Le Carpentier, let's try that again. He said, I'm currently decorating at Lord's Wandsworth School, Long Sutton near Hook. Have a good day. We will, as indeed you will. And the answer to it, Airborne Strikers, the band were...
1: Flying Pickets.
0: Flying Pickets, well done if you got it right. If not, final one of the week tomorrow on Nation.

0: answer to the early start of this morning. It was flying pickets, airborne strikers, flying pickets. That was the answer to that one. If you got one for tomorrow, 07740 938 500. And the top stories for the South are on the way next on Nation.
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10: The top stories this hour. Harry Kane says he experienced a hero moment after saving England from a World Cup upset against DR Congo. The captain's two late goals secured his side a 2-1 win. Our reporter Freya Taylor watched the action at the Village Home pub in Alverstoke.
11: It's safe to say the atmosphere here is electric as England's won the first knockout round against DR Congo. People here are certainly excited.
12: It felt like there was a mini earthquake in the pub when we scored.
13: Come on!
14: When that first one went in, sigh of relief, and then that second one in, it was just unbelievable. So good.
11: The 2-1 win means the team will move on to the next round against Mexico on Monday with a 1 a.m. kickoff. For now, though, fans are continuing to enjoy the win.
10: The Court of Appeal will decide today if the sentences for three boys spared custody over the serious sexual assault of two girls in Fordingbridge were too lenient. The two 15-year-olds and a 14-year-old are expected to appear via video link. Heartfelt tributes are being paid to 20-year-old Kieran Bass, who died after his motorbike was involved in a collision with a car in Swathling early Saturday morning. His family say he was a loving and caring son with a brilliant sense of humour. We're hearing about deepfakes again today as the government's telling us it wants to completely stamp out the problem. It's after we highlighted the impact of AI-generated intimate pictures being shared online. Victims from across the country have been telling us how it's happened to them. Now UK Online Safety Minister Kanishka Narayan says creating or even asking for pics like this is now against the law.
13: We've taken significant action where there are deepfakes of non-consensual intimate images. Those sort of deepfakes are deeply damaging, and we want to make sure that we're stamping them out.
10: And police are investigating the theft of 135 sheep from a Hampshire farm. They were taken from the Hursley area overnight on Saturday. The flock's estimated to be worth £18,000.
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10: Cloudy with sunny spells and light showers for the south this morning. A sunny afternoon with highs of 25. That's the latest. I'm Maria Greenwood.
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15: Looking a little busy around Junction 3 of the M27. It's also slow on the A36 Salisbury Road through Calmore, and short delays at the ongoing water work on the A27 Bridge Road at Lower Swanwick. Nation
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0: Jamiroquai and Cosmic Girl, Nation Radio, Stephen Salina, Thursday morning across the South. So, yes, it was all that big build-up to the game, wasn't it? And you had to fit everything in first.
1: It was.
0: We had very differing days, didn't we? You had a trip to the vet.
1: Another trip to the vet with my little Pennifer Rigby.
0: Yeah.
1: We're trying to get to the bottom of why she's just, there's nothing of her, really.
0: No.
1: So it was, yes, it was another expensive trip to the vet, shall
0: we
1: say.
0: Right.
1: Yeah, a few blood tests. And you sort of think, oh, that's okay, you know.
0: Yeah.
1: You go and you think, oh, that much, is it?
0: We did speak after the game yesterday, didn't we? And we did blood test roulette. And do you know what? I actually went in high, didn't I?
1: You were in the kind of in the ballpark, but you did go a bit toppy.
0: Yeah, a bit toppy. But even so, it's a lot of money, isn't it?
1: I know.
0: And
1: blood,
0: what's still to come? What have we still got to do?
1: Oh, so we've got an abdominal ultrasound.
0: Nice.
1: You can imagine that's not going to be cheap.
0: No.
1: Because you've got to be sedated and, you know, everything but that. But, you know, you do anything for them, don't you?
0: So, one of the things we could go is, what's your biggest bill you've ever paid? Just make Selena feel better, to be honest.
1: Please
0: What's your biggest vet's bill? Have you got insurance? Does it work? I don't, have you got insurance for them or not?
1: No.
0: Do
1: you know, we used to.
0: Yeah.
1: And the reception said, have you got insurance?
0: No.
1: Not anymore. No.
0: I never had insurance for either of mine. And quite frankly, I was quids in over the period of their life. But you pay your money, you take your choice. Talking of money, I had a tax refund on my account from HMRC on the 31st of January. Now, it wasn't a 50 quid refund. This was a five-figure tax refund. Don't ask me about it. It's not that I'm rich or anything, but I had a lot of money sat on my account. So we went for a refund, and that was, I think, the beginning of March. It was the 1st of July yesterday. Still hasn't arrived in the account. So I phoned HMRC. I actually phoned and spoke to an individual, and they were very nice. And I got through relatively, I mean, 25 minutes, but I got through to somebody, spoke to them, and they went away and eventually came back. They said, oh, yes, we can initiate that repayment now. And I said, what do you mean now? Oh, I had to make some changes. I said, right. So anyway, it's on its way. I say, I'm more interested. Why has it taken me a phone call, you know, 4 or 5 months later to get this? She said, I said, why was it on hold? Why? She said, I can't tell you. And I said, what do you mean? You can't tell me? You won't tell me? You don't know? She said, oh, I know why it's on hold. But she said, I can't tell you why it was on hold.
1: Isn't it just mad? It's that, your money.
0: It's my money.
1: You know, why can't they tell you?
0: This is a civil service. This is, you know, we pay for the HMRC to give them our money. She would not tell me why my money was on hold. That's outrageous. Honestly.
1: Wild that.
0: I just felt like I was living in a different society. So anyone, honestly, I'd love to know this. Anyone else ever had that situation?
1: And what could it be?
0: Why was I flagged up? So if I hadn't bothered phoning, it would have just sat there. Despite having requested it, it would not have arrived.
1: Yeah.
0: 07740 938 500. Lots to get your teeth into this morning. This is Nation.

0: Gracie Abrams, that's so true. It's a 7:17 final album Hall of Fame tonight with Stuart after 8. And this evening, after last night's Slade Wall of Hits, what a great selection that was. Tonight, from 1982, brilliant album, Love Over Gold, Dire Straits. Here a selection from 8 with Stuart on Nation. Latest travel next.
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9: Waterwork at North Gawley stays in place today. The A338 at the moment, traffic's moving well, as it is through the waterwork at Lower Swanwick on Bridge Road. The A27 still works by Fareham Station on the Avenue, and the A339 has lights between Kingsclear and Headley.
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0: And this morning, we're going off to the show that took over when Play School came to an end. I remember it was like when Take That split up. For me personally.
3: It was never quite the same, was it?
0: No, you know.
3: It's like Take That without Robbie.
0: What's going to happen with Gary and Robbie? What's going to happen with Hamble and Jemima? That's what I wanted to know. So after Play School, it was Play Days, which never quite had the... I think I'd moved on by then.
3: Yeah, you're too old.
0: I'd left university by then, so it was time to move on. So Play Days, which was the Play Days bus that would come along and would troll around and then stop at one of the bus stops. And which one is it stopping at this morning? Is it the Poppy stop, the Roundabout stop, or the Tent stop? Which one are you going for?
3: I'm pegging my bets on the Tent stop.
0: Oh, I like it.
3: Do you see what I've done there?
0: Yeah.
3: I'm paid for this.
0: You're wasted, you are. No, you are wasted. Tent, Roundabout, or Poppy, where are you going to go at home, dear listener? We're in the car. What are the kids shouting out? Never done it before? Get that sense of jeopardy in your life first thing in the morning. Poppy, Roundabout, or Tent you're going for?
3: Tent.
0: Okay, so the options are... Go to Nation Radio South's Facebook page, like and follow us there, and leave us your guess there. Or you can also WhatsApp 07740938500 and leave us your guess and find out if you're right and on the roll of honour before

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1: The Court of Appeal will decide today if the sentences of three boys spared custody over the serious sexual assault of two girls in Fordingbridge were too lenient. The two 15-year-olds and a 14-year-old are expected to appear via video link. The hearing about deepfakes again today as the government's telling us it wants to stamp out the problem. It's after we highlighted the impact of AI-generated intimate pictures being shared online. Tributes are being paid to 20-year-old Kieran Bass, who died after his motorbike collided with a car in Swaveling. His family say he was a loving and caring son with a great sense of humour. 135 sheep have been stolen from a Hampshire farm. The flock worth £18,000 were taken from the Hursley area. And Taylor Swift's wedding is apparently happening in New York tomorrow night. It's understood she and American football star Travis Kelce have booked Madison Square Garden. Light showers changing to sunshine for the south with highs of 25. That's the latest. I'm Maria Greenwood.

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BBC and Poison Arrow. We were talking earlier on about HMRC. I had a conversation with them yesterday. Real person owed quite a lot of money in a tax refund, and I'd requested it over 4.5 months ago. I hadn't turned up. Eventually, they've actioned it, but they won't tell me why they hadn't actioned it previously. So what was the point in actually me asking for the money in the first place? Liz and Mark say it happened to me and hubby. Someone at HMRC told hubby that the request online thing never works. That's great, isn't it? Something that's in place that never works. What a chance of that happening. Trevor says, try charging them the interest on your money with penalties if it's not in your account within 7 days. Gary Frampton says, what about when they send you a nice little letter saying that, oh, you've underpaid tax when you're in work for an employer and you owe us more money, but they're the ones that give you the tax codes and how much money you're supposed to be paying. So how can it work both ways round? What I've learned from this is that I'm not alone. Many people have asked for a refund and not received it. I've been told it'll be in my account within 10 working days. Well, hang on, we'll see, and I'll update you if it does eventually arrive. Latest Travel with Selena on the way next on Nation.

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19: It's looking busier on the northbound M3 from the M27 up towards Junction 12. Also towards Junction 12, it's queuing on Albrook Way. A27 slowing onto the Sedgensworth roundabout from the Titchfield side. Reasonably short delays at the moment at Lower Swanwick. Still waterwork on Bridge Road, the A27.
16: Travel.
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0: strange what you look for online. I looked up recently what's ABBA's saddest song, and that one won the title, Winner Takes It All. It was universally agreed that the Winner Takes It All was the saddest song because it was written with a breakup of one of the couples. Anyway.
1: Oh, yes.
0: Yeah. Anyway, right, crashing on. Time for the reveal on Retro TV. Who's gone for what?
1: It's the roundabout stop, according to Adrian from Barnum and Kenny from Sunseeker in Poole. The tent stop from Michelle in Portchester is the roundabout for Mike in Parkgate. And it's the poppy stop for Chris, the tent stop for Jackie. Gary the cat, he's gone for tent. Mum Jill has gone for the roundabout stop.
0: Graham and Titchfield's gone for the tent stop as well. Stephen Gosport's gone for the tent stop. Poppy stop for Chris in Pompey. Tent stop for Joni in Gosport. And Robin and Elaine have gone for the roundabout stop.
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0: close.
1: Stop! 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
0: It's the poppy stop. Oh. Poppy stop it was. Yeah, it's great, isn't it? I'll tell you what, the only thing that sounds better than that is this, Lonely Young on Nation.

0: Lola Young, it's Nation Radio across the South. Good morning. It's coming around to 8 o'clock Thursday morning. And we've got a one-second wonder for you, courtesy of Selena's Kazoo. Also, a Forgotten 45 on the way after 8.30. Great one this morning. Haven't played it in ages. Top stories of the South on the way next.
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4: The top stories this hour. Harry Kane rescued England from a shock World Cup exit last night with 2 goals in 11 minutes. His side had trailed DR Congo for more than an hour at their last 32 tie. Our reporter Fred Taylor watched the action with fans at the Village Home pub in Alverstoke.
5: Well, it's absolutely crammed with people here. Fans have got their drinks at the ready and are definitely celebrating after that win over DR Congo.
6: You've just got off the plane from Australia and you've come here to watch England?
7: Yeah. I just landed this morning at 6:30 a.m. and I am straight to the pub to watch the game. At first I thought we were going to lose, but do you know what? I had a bit of faith in them and look, they pulled it together.
5: The 2-1 win means the team will move on to the next round against Mexico in a highly anticipated game on Monday with a 1 a.m. kickoff. But for now, it's safe to say fans are definitely enjoying the energy here in the pub.
4: The Court of Appeals due to decide later whether the sentences given to 3 boys for the serious sexual assault of 2 girls in Fordingbridge were unduly lenient. They were given youth rehabilitation orders. Tributes are being paid to 20-year-old Kieran Bass, who died after his motorbike collided with a car in Swathling. His family say he was a loving and caring son with a great sense of humour. We're talking deepfakes again this morning as we hear a promise tech bosses will be personally held to account if something isn't done to stop these images being shared online. Last month, we got 5 women together who'd all had pics from their socials manipulated by AI without their permission. UK Online Safety Minister Kanishka Narayan is now telling us that has to stop and is vowing to get tough.
8: The tools to make them are banned. The people who make them are criminalised. They have to be taken down within 48 hours. And if that doesn't happen, tech bosses are personally criminally liable as well. And so we have the toughest regime to act against that category of harms.
4: And 135 sheep have been stolen from a Hampshire farm. They were taken from the Hursley area. Police say they're worth around £18,000.
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4: Cloudy with sunny spells and light showers for the south this morning. A sunny afternoon with highs of 25. That's the latest. I'm Maria Greenwood.
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9: It's busy coming off the westbound M27 at junction 3 for the M271. Queues into Southampton over Northern Bridge. Reports of an accident there. Pennington, the works on the A337 delaying you eastbound. Still quite busy northbound to Sedgemoor on the A27.
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0: a couple of things. First of all, you had a kind of unwelcome vets bill yesterday, didn't you, for just three blood tests.
1: Yeah. Came in a bit higher than I imagined,
0: to
1: be honest.
0: Bit toppy. Mm. One of the kind of bills that you've had to pay for your animals, and you've come forward with some quite eye-watering ones.
1: I know Lisa in Gosport. She had one of her cats insured, thankfully. But a few years ago, one of hers had to have pioneering surgery to remove a kidney stone.
0: Yeah, how much?
1: £4,500.
0: Wow.
1: Ouch. Michelle in Porchester sent us a lovely picture of Cooper Dog, who's all well now, but he had to have surgery on his leg to remove a tumour. Cost £7,500. Insurance went up to £5,000. They had to cover the £2,500. But you do it. Because it's your little babies.
0: Yeah, yeah. I was talking earlier on as well about HMRC, and I've had a refund, a tax refund, sat there for over 5 months. I worked it out in the end. Mm. And I had to phone up yesterday, and they actioned it, and it's now on its way, even though I'd asked for it online. But the lady would not tell me why they'd withheld it. Thank you, Sam. She sent a very, very thorough assessment of it. Very comprehensive. Mm. Apparently, I got flagged up for a kind of general look, because there's three reasons they look at. Anyway, to cut a very long story short, you then have to phone up to action it and go through extra security, which is what I did yesterday. But nobody tells you that. However, I've just checked. It is now pending. It's going to come. And I've got a nice little bit of interest on top of it.
1: Oh, happy days.
0: Wish I'd left it in there now. Oh. Right, 1 second wonder this morning. Mm. And by popular demand, we're back with Selena's Kazoo. So,
1: this is one of my favourite songs, this.
0: It's a great song.
1: So I hope I do it justice.
0: Yeah, off we go. What a song. I can't wait to play it before 8:30, but only if you get it right. We need one right answer. 07740938500. It could be a few songs, actually. It'd be interesting to see what you come up with. One more time with gusto. There you go. Any ideas what the 1 second wonder is? So 07740938500. If you've never had a go before, make it your mission this morning to get in on the action and see if you're right before 8:30 on Nation.

0: Alex Warren, Ordinary.
1: It's gone already. Thought it would do. Scott Butcher. Ooh, King of the 1 Second Wonder. Right artist, wrong song. David in Paul is right. Daryl's got it on as well. Jason in Gosport, you are right, my friend. 07740938500. The song will be played and revealed before 8:30. And so-

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14: Still busy leaving the westbound M27 at Junction 3 and the northbound M3 from the M27. It's been slow into Southampton over Northern Bridge with an incident. A27 slowing northbound to Sedgensworth. That's from the Titchfield side. And it's busy both ways on Winchester Road, Waltham Chase.
12: Travel.
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0: It's the script and the man who can't be moved. Talking about unwelcome vet bills this morning. A few more for you.
1: George the cat has got to have two back teeth removed. Just over £1,200 for that. Thank you very much. Thanks to Lisa Ann for that. Mark in Bedhampton. During No Mow May, one of our dogs got a grass spear stuck in her throat. £574.
0: Oh, I think that's a bargain. That's a bargain.
1: A bit of grass.
0: You know, how big are cat's teeth? £1,200. I'd expect a false plate to go in place of that.
1: Get some pliers in.
0: Right.
1: No, I'm joking.
0: The 1 second wonder this morning, which has gone. You'll do one more rendition of it. Before we do that, who's got it right?
1: Suzanne in Ryde, Dave in Gosport, Steve on the hotline, Elizabeth in Portsmouth. Steve Bone, you're absolutely right. Nigel in Ferndown as well. Paul, you're right. Also Kirsten from Gurnard. If you've got the wrong title, but we know what you
0: we
1: mean.
0: We know what you mean.
1: Tina in Totten's in as well.
0: Yeah. Shirley in Ampfield thinks it's January, February by Barbara Dixon. See, I thought it could be a couple of other things. Lukey's got it right. He's currently in sunny Bulgaria. Nikki in Windsor says, yeah, you're right. She says, I love it when Selena uses her instrument. 10 out of 10 for me. And Angie Woolston has got it right as well. And also Fiona at HMS Sultan. One more time for luck. That was beautifully done. All the right notes, and for once, all in the right order as well. Brilliant. We love it. So the 1 second wonder that Selena played on her kazoo was actually this.

0: What a tune. Eric Clapton, Behind the Mask. Today's 1 Second Wonder. Beautiful rendition from Celine on the kazoo and beautifully recognised by you. And we'll do another one tomorrow morning, same time. Here are the headlines now.
1: The Court of Appeal will decide today if the sentences of three boys spared custody over the serious sexual assault of two girls in Fordingbridge were too lenient. The two 15-year-olds and a 14-year-old are expected to appear via video link. We're hearing about deepfakes again today as the government's telling us it wants to stamp out the problem. It's after we highlighted the impact of AI-generated intimate pictures being shared online. Tributes are being paid to 20-year-old Kieran Bass, who died after his motorbike collided with a car in Swaveling. His family say he was a loving and caring son with a great sense of humour. 135 sheep have been stolen from a Hampshire farm. The flock worth £18,000 were taken from the Hursley area. And Taylor Swift's wedding is apparently happening in New York tomorrow night. It's understood she and American football star Travis Kelce have booked Madison Square Garden. Light showers changing to sunshine for the south with highs of 25. That's the latest. I'm Maria Green.

0: And Murray and Shania Twain and Unhealthy on the South's best variety of hits. Good morning. It's Stephen Selina until 9.
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0: And this morning, the choice of Carol Foster in Bitten. And we had to wait for a morning like this morning where I had time to fit it all in, because this is a long one. It's a long one, but persevere with me because it's brilliant. Carol says, I love this song. She said it was of a moment in time, but every time I hear it, I get slightly wistful. It is. It's a real get your lighters out. Oh, you don't do that anymore, do you? Get your phones out. That's what we're looking for now. So this song was the American, the USA version of Do They Know It's Christmas? Do you remember it? It's a beautiful song, and it's got everyone from stateside that you can imagine on it. This morning's Forgotten 45 is USA for Africa, and we are the world.

Jackson, see you swaying. Phone in the air, light on. USA for Africa, we are the world. This morning's Forgotten 45. Seems like a different world now, doesn't it? Carol Foster in Bitten, thank you for that. If you've got a Forgotten 45 you'd like to hear, 07740 9385.

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3: It is slowing a little westbound across the Forest. A31, that's Stony Cross to Pickett Post. A27 Lower Swanwick, not too bad through the waterwork there at the moment. It is busy northbound to Sedgemoor, though. Meanwhile, northbound M3 Winchester stays busy. Queues inbound on Badger Farm Road. And also slowing at times on the A27 Cams Hill onto the Delmy roundabout.
1: Travel.
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Down 2 can play that game, Nation Radio, with Mark and the Golden Hour after 9. And this morning on the Golden Hour, we're going back to the year the BBC News channel launched, originally called BBC News 24. Eternal BB Wine has had a number one. The Full Monty, Tomorrow Never Dies, and Bean were all big at the box office. Do you remember this from the Lightning Seats? And bonus points if you remember Tina Moore, all playing on the Golden Hour after 9, along with a load of facts from the year in question. But which year is it? 0774-0938-500. On the WhatsApp, start getting your guesses now and see if you're right before 10 on Nation.

It's Taylor Swift and the Fate of Ophelia. Thank you for listening this morning. Today's show brought to you by Selena on Travel. Peter Purser in Portsmouth with the early starter. It was the Poppy Stop on Playdays on Retro TV. The one-second wonder behind the mask, Eric Clapton. And Carol Foster from Bitten chose the Forgotten 45. Mark's got the golden hour on the way after the top stories from the South. Next on Nation.

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12: The top stories this hour. Captain Harry Kane's two late goals helped him keep pace with the World Cup's top scorers and saved England from a shock exit against DR Congo. Their 2-1 win sets them up for a last 16 match. Our reporter Freya Taylor was at the Village Home pub in Alverstoke.
13: It's safe to say the atmosphere here is electric as England's won the first knockout round against DR Congo. People here are certainly excited.
14: It felt like there was a mini earthquake in the pub when we scored.
15: Come on,
16: when that first one went in, sigh of relief, and then that second one in, it was just unbelievable, so good.
13: The 2-1 win means the team will move on to the next round against Mexico on Monday with a 1 a.m. kickoff. For now though, fans are continuing to enjoy the win.
12: The Court of Appeal will decide today if the sentences for three boys spared custody over the serious sexual assault of two girls in Fordingbridge were too lenient. The two 15-year-olds and a 14-year-old are expected to appear via video link. Heartfelt tributes are being paid to 20-year-old Kieran Bass, who died after his motorbike was involved in a collision with a car in Swathling. His family say he was a loving and caring son with a brilliant sense of humour. We're hearing about deepfakes again today as the government's telling us it wants to completely stamp out the problem. It's after we highlighted the impact of AI-generated intimate pictures being shared online. Victims from across the country have been telling us how it's happened to them. Now, UK Online Safety Minister Kanishka Narayan says creating or even asking for pics like this is now against the law.
7: We've taken significant action where there are deepfakes of non-consensual intimate images. Those sort of deepfakes are deeply damaging and we want to make sure that we're stamping them out.
12: And police are investigating the theft of 135 sheep from a Hampshire farm. They were taken from the Hursley area overnight on Saturday. The flocks estimated to be worth £18,000.
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12: Cloudy with sunny spells and light showers for the south this morning. A sunny afternoon with highs of 25. That's the latest. I'm Maria Greenwood.
15: The Golden Hour. Many thanks to Steve Power at breakfast for the past 3 hours here on Nation Radio South. Are you ready for Thursday morning's Golden Hour? I do hope so. Good year this morning. We'll start with some musical clues, though. The Monkees reunited to play Wembley Arena. Be Here Now by Oasis became the fastest selling album in history. It sold 700,000 copies in just 3 days. Shania Twain released Come On Over, which, until Adele came on the scene, was the biggest selling album ever by a female act. If you were buying your Now That's What I Call Musics, you could have bought Now 35, 36, 37 and 38 in our mystery year. And it was also the year in which Brian Harvey of East 17 admitted drug use in an interview and was sacked from the band. In which year? 07740 938500. That is the WhatsApp number if you'd like to have a guess this Thursday morning on the Golden Hour here on Nation Radio.

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1: Who remembers Tina Moore? Never Gonna Let You Go on the Golden Hour. Before that, I played you Sugar-Coated Iceberg from the Lightning Seats. And getting us into Thursday morning's Golden Hour, Eternal. And I Wanna Be the Only One. Three songs, all from one year. What do you think that year is? Here are some sporting clues. The Grand National was won by Lord Guilaine. Because of a security alert, the race was actually called off on the Saturday and eventually run on the following Monday. Pete Sampras and Martina Hingis won their respective Wimbledon singles titles. Mike Tyson bit part of Evander Holyfield's ear off during a heavyweight fight in Las Vegas. The FA Cup final was Chelsea 2, Middlesbrough 0. Roberto Di Matteo scoring the first Chelsea goal after just 43 seconds. A 22-year-old David Beckham was the Young Footballer of the Year. And Barnsley were promoted to the Premier League for the first time in their history. In which year? 07740938500 is the WhatsApp number if you'd like to have a guess this Thursday morning.

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1: Basically, the song that saved Robbie's career. Angels on the Golden Hour for this Thursday morning on Nation Radio South. And before that, James and She's a Star. In our mystery year, Tony Blair won the general election. He became the first Labour Prime Minister for 18 years. The British au pair Louise Woodward was found guilty of murder in America. Later this year, she was freed after the appeal court reduced the conviction from murder to manslaughter. Hong Kong returned to Chinese rule in our mystery year. It was also the year in which the yachtsman Tony Bullimore was rescued in the Southern Ocean after his boat collapsed. And the Duchess of York was paid $1 million to be the front woman of Weight Watchers. In which year? Well done to Martin in Havant, first through with the right answer this morning. Sally's got it in Waterlooville, Joe and Carly in Portsmouth, Gordon and Keisha the Spaniel out in the fields in Dorchester, enjoying the weather this morning. They're right. Well done to Daryl in Burselden, Slim Carl plumbing in Shaftesbury, Ryan cleaning windows in Canford Cliffs, Paul walking in Marchwood, Andy's got it in Newport, so have Gavin and Kathy in Milford-on-Sea. Dave and Chantal in Westbourne and Ross in Linwood, you are right as well. The lads in Bognor, Steve, Chris, Phil and John know their stuff. So does Elizabeth in Portsmouth. Debbie and Lula in Bassett. Hughesy's got it. He's in Milford-on-Sea this morning. Well done to Tony and Val in Waterlooville. Taxi driver Mark and Sue, they're in Shanklin. Colin and Melanie in Alverstoke. And One Thumb Phil in Fareham knows the year his daughter was born in our mystery year. 07740 938 500 is the WhatsApp number for your guesses, please. Mark Collins,
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2: 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Ask about the yes list. So when the moment comes, they will know exactly the ring to choose.
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1: Playing Lisa Stansfield with The Real Thing. And before that, Texas and Black Eyed Boy. Two more hits from which year? It's the Golden Hour on Nation Radio South, the year that Bruce Grobbelaar, Hans Segers and John Fashanu, they were cleared of match-fixing charges at Winchester Crown Court. The railway's privatisation was completed in this year. The Alliance and Leicester and Halifax Building Societies floated on the stock market. British Airways replaced the Union flag on the tails of its planes with ethnic designs. Kids were playing with their Tamagotchis. That was the latest craze from Japan. It was the wettest June and hottest July since records began. And it was also the year in which the RAF pilot Andy Green broke the world land speed record by travelling at 763 miles an hour. Well done to Matt in Portsmouth. He's got the year right. So has Kerry in Fair Oak. Alison on Hailing Island is right. Roy's got it in Dorchester. Tracy the decorator in Langley and Tom in Amesbury, you're correct. Well done to Jurassic Spark in Powner. Rob, who's delivering paint today to Woolston. Steve in Everton has got it, so has Frank, also in Everton. Well done to Annie in Sandown. Jeff and Angie in Shirley Warren and Annette in Bournemouth, you're right. Geordie Val, she's got it right in Gosport this morning. Well done to Adam in Middleton on Sea. Mike the Bus in Broadstone. Cheryl's got it in Redbridge. Derek in Bournemouth and Pete in Southsea, you're right. Sue and the Kitties in Gosport are right. Also in Gosport, Carly and the Admin Avengers and Leslie in Cosham also guessing correctly this morning. Time for today's Golden Hour Golden Nugget from Cooler Shaker.

Sugar Shaker's version of Hush is today's Golden Hour, Golden Nugget here on Nation Radio South. The top five selling singles in our mystery year were a real mishmash of dross. Teletubbies say Eo was at number five. Perfect Day from the various artists at four. Puff Daddy and Faith Evans, I'll Be Missing You, was at number three. Aqua's Barbie Girl at two. And a big clue for you, Elton John's version of Candle in the Wind from our mystery year, which

0: Golden Hour
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1: Of course, the big clue of our mystery year was the death of Princess Diana in a car crash in Paris in August of our mystery year. There was a carpet of flowers placed outside Kensington Palace, and the whole of the United Kingdom seemed to come to a standstill when on the following Saturday we watched the funeral ceremony and procession. That should give it away if you're still wondering what today's year is. Stephen Gosport's got it right. Paul and Chris decorating at Lord Wandsworth's school at Long Sutton. You're right as well. Nick and the team at Westlands Farm Shop near Wickham. Maltese Pedro working at GKN in Cowes has got it. The Oompa Loompas at Bewley Chocolate Studio, correct. Boggo and the crew working at ASL in Blackwater. Listening on the Nation Player app in Cos. Darren, you are right. Well done to Mike and Morgan working in Barton-on-Sea today. Joe, the Lord of the 90s in Ryde has got it. Dex, listening on the Nation Player app at Dartmouth Marina. Very nice, very nice. You're right, Dex. Well done to Harry, the Happy Sparks in Christchurch. Kev, working at Wilmick Engineering in Poole. And all at Hannah's Beauty Clinic in Lovedene knew that this morning's golden hour was 1997.

0: Quit Playing Games With My Heart from the Backstreet Boys wraps up 1997. That has been this morning's Golden Hour here on Nation Radio South. There's another one along tomorrow morning at 9 o'clock here on Nation South.
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3: 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It's coming up to the hour with Blue Star. Love where you live. Days out by bus. How far will £3 take you?
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14: The top stories this hour. The Court of Appeal will decide today if the sentences given to three boys for the serious sexual assault of two girls in Fordingbridge were too lenient. The boys, two aged 15 and one aged 14, were originally spared custody. Our reporter Freya Taylor has been following the case.
15: The boys were handed youth rehabilitation orders instead of time behind bars, with the judge saying he wanted to avoid criminalising these children unnecessarily. The case drew national attention, with the Prime Minister describing it as distressing. We'll find out later if their sentences will be increased.
14: Tributes are being paid to a young motorcyclist who died after a crash in Swaydling. 20-year-old Kieran Bass was fatally injured after being involved in a collision with a car. His family say he was a loving and caring son who had a wonderful sense of humour. Police are continuing to appeal for witnesses. We're talking deep fakes again this morning as we hear a promise tech bosses will be personally held to account if something isn't done to stop these images being shared online. Last month, we got five women together who'd all had pics from their socials manipulated by AI without their permission. UK Online Safety Minister Kanish Kar Narayan is now telling us that has to stop, and he's vowing to get tough.
16: The tools to make them are banned. The people who make them are criminalised. They have to be taken down within 48 hours, and if that doesn't happen, tech bosses are personally criminally liable as well. And so we have the toughest regime to act against that category of harms.
14: England boss Thomas Tuchel's urged parents to write an excuse to let children miss school for his side's World Cup clash with Mexico. Last night's win over DR Congo set up a last 16 tie with the co-hosts, which will kick off at 1 a.m. on Monday. And how do you steal 135 sheep? That's what police are trying to work out after the flock was taken from the Hursley area in Hampshire. It happened overnight on Saturday. They're worth around £18,000.
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14: Sunny spells and light showers for the south this morning. A sunny afternoon with highs of 26. That's the latest. I'm Maria Greenwood.
0: Nation Radio. Good morning and welcome to Thursday Morning Show. You're with Nation Radio. I'm Mark Collins. And don't forget, if all else fails, there's always Plan B.

from 1983, from his Let's Dance album, There's Modern Love, from David Bowie here on Nation Radio. Before that, Enjoying the Silence, it was Depeche Mode. And yes, Plan B with She Said, getting us into Thursday morning show. Good morning, this is Mark Collins. I hope I find you well this Thursday morning. We're getting towards the wedding season. July and August are the most popular months for couples to tie the knot. And apparently, one in three wedding guests are now declining invitations because of soaring costs. Yeah, it is expensive to go to a wedding now. You've got to buy a gift, then you've got to book a hotel. There's the hen do or the stag do, and perhaps ladies buy a new frock or new shoes. Gentlemen will just dig out an old suit and polish up some shoes. But it does get very expensive to go to weddings now, and if you're of a certain age, you will be going to a lot of weddings. Your life goes in cycles. Let me tell you this as a sage, an old sage. I'm currently in that stage of my life where I'm being invited to divorce parties and funerals.

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0: Do you remember during COVID when Elton John recorded himself singing that song in his garden and we couldn't understand what he was singing? I Did, Dad Did, I think it was actually called in that particular clip. But we know it as I'm Still Standing. And before that, U2 with Beautiful Day here on Nation Radio, where tomorrow somebody will win £750,000.
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0: Yep, it truly is life-changing cash. Last week's winner, Rosemary, she had her feet in her paddling pool when she found out. She nearly dropped her phone in the pool as well. Her life was about to change last Friday, and it did, I'm sure. She's going to buy herself a new house. So get in the draw now for your chance to be next. £750,000 could be all yours tomorrow at 5 o'clock. 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

0: Firstly, I played you Little Mix, Galantis and David Guetta with Heartbreak Anthem. And there's Mad World from Tears for Fears here on Nation Radio. Good morning, this is Mark Collins. We're going to be celebrating the 70th anniversary of the recording of a single, which has gone on to sell over 10 million copies worldwide and has been described as an emblem of the rock and roll revolution. Find out exactly which song was recorded on this day 70 years ago today, just before 11 o'clock this morning, here on Nation Radio. Nation
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5: 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Think you've seen Portsmouth? See the city like never before with breathtaking 360-degree views.

husband. It's Ray. It's Thursday morning on Nation Radio. It's the 2nd of July. It was on this day in 1971, Queen appeared at Surrey College. It was the group's first gig with the lineup of Freddie Mercury, Brian May, Roger Taylor and John Deacon. Liverpool Airport at Speke in Liverpool was renamed John Lennon Airport on this day in 2001. The Live 8 concerts took place in various cities around the world. In London on this day in 2005, you could have seen Pink Floyd, The Who, Madonna, U2, Coldplay, Sting, The Scissor Sisters, Keane and Paul McCartney all playing live in Hyde Park. Happy birthday today to the Professor, Roy Bittan, as he's known, Bruce Springsteen, E Street Band keyboardist, and Jerry Hall, the US model and actress and star of Brian Ferry's Let's Stick Together video. She's 72 years old today. But it was on this day, 70 years ago today, that Elvis Presley recorded

0: that that changed the course of music history. 70 years ago today, Elvis recorded Hound Dog. And you heard it here on Nation Radio, where the latest news headlines are next at 11 o'clock. And then at 11:20 this morning, stand by your beds. We will play Thursday morning's edition of the Weekday Link round about 11:20. 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
9: The top stories this hour. We'll find out later if tougher sentences will be given to three teenage boys involved in the serious sexual assault of two girls in Fordingbridge. The Court of Appeal has been looking at the case, which the Prime Minister himself called distressing. Our reporter Freya Taylor has more.
13: The two 15-year-old boys and one aged 14 were given youth rehabilitation orders by a judge in May. Judge Nicholas Rowland said he wanted to avoid criminalising these children unnecessarily. The sentences were referred to the Court of Appeal as unduly lenient by the Attorney General. Judges will rule later on whether their sentences should be increased.
9: Survivors of historical forced adoptions will receive a state apology this morning after decades of campaigning. An estimated 185,000 babies of unmarried mothers were adopted in England and Wales between 1949 and 1976. Southampton campaigners are calling for public ownership of all energy companies after price rises yesterday. Based on the new rates, the average gas and electricity bill will increase by £221 a year. Helen Fields, the chair of Unite Community Southampton, she's telling us people are struggling.
14: There are families today being brought up, children being brought up with you know, the outlook that you can't have lovely fruit to eat and nice food to eat, and you can't have the heating on in the winter and you're too hot.
9: Harry Kane's England teammates have thanked their captain for saving their World Cup dream after his two late goals got them past DR Congo. Boss Thomas Tuchel's urged parents to let children skip school so they can watch the next match with Mexico, which kicks off at 1 a.m. on Monday. And people across the south coast are being warned not to put the fans away just yet as temperatures are set to climb again. A new yellow heat health alert has been issued for the east and southeast from Saturday by the UK Health Security Agency. Here, current forecasts point to highs of 28 degrees by Tuesday next week.
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9: Sunny spells and light showers for the south this morning. A sunny afternoon with highs of 26. That's the latest. I'm Maria Greenwood.
0: 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And into another hour of the best variety of hits we go. Good morning. Thank you for choosing Nation Radio. This is Mark Collins.

0: peace and ho. I can't get that high. Michael Jackson with Leave Me Alone here on Nation Radio. Before that, No Scrubs from TLC. And yeah, featuring Jules Holland on the piano. It was Fine Young Cannibals with Good Thing, getting us into another hour of the best variety of hits. It's Nation Radio, where you can win £750,000 tomorrow. Details coming up on that in just a second. And of course, the weekday link will be here at 11:20.
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0: But firstly, tomorrow, your bank balance could change forever. Kickstart your July with an extra £750,000 in the bank. Last week's winner, Rosemary, just stares at her statement at the moment, seeing all those noughts there. So enter the 750k draw and then just wait for that call tomorrow afternoon after five. If you win, you could be splashing the cash on Friday night. 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Calls to that number are charged at the standard rate. 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

0: be. Clean Bandit with Jess Glynn on Nation Radio, Rather Be. And before that, Teddy Swims, his current song, Mr. Know-It-All. Okay, here we go. Thursday morning's weekday link for you. Today's weekday link is a blankety-blank type weekday link, which means there's one word which is going to link all three songs. I play you the first two. You suss out what the word is that links those two songs and then come up with song number three before midday, please. 07740938500 is my WhatsApp number for your guesses this Thursday morning. And song number one is next here at Nation. Nation
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How does she hit those high notes? Impossible for me. Impossible. Loving You from Minnie Riperton is song number 2 on this morning's Weekday Link. Song number 1 is Handle With Care from the Travelling Wilburys. Those two songs are linked by one word. What's the word? And more importantly, please, what is song number 3 this morning? 07740938500 is the WhatsApp number for your guesses this morning. As you promised.

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0: Turn Back Time. And before that, Stick Season from Noah Kahan. We have winners on this morning's Weekday Link. It went quite quickly. I thought it would go much later than it did. Well done to Jim and Giles, first through with the right answer. 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

Bomber on Nation Radio. So today's weekday link went like this. Travelling Wilburys, Handle With Care was song number one. And Loving You from Minnie Riperton was song number two. The word bar links those two songs. Handlebar, mini bar. And well done to Jim and Giles, who said, could it be anything by Christopher Cross for Crossbar?

0: 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The word bar linked to all three songs today. Handlebar, mini bar, and crossbar. Another one tomorrow morning at 11:20 here on Nation Radio. 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
7: The top stories this hour. The Court of Appeal will decide today if the sentences given to three boys for the serious sexual assault of two girls in Fordingbridge were too lenient. The boys, two aged 15 and one aged 14, were originally spared custody. Our reporter Freya Taylor's been following the case.
8: The boys were handed youth rehabilitation orders instead of time behind bars, with the judge saying he wanted to avoid criminalising these children unnecessarily. The case drew national attention, with the Prime Minister describing it as distressing. We'll find out later if their sentences will be increased.
7: The young boy who died after swimming at Testwood Lakes in Totten has been named. The family and friends of 15-year-old Iribami say his death has left an unimaginable void in the lives of all those around him. An appeal to raise money for a memorial has already reached £8,000. The Prime Minister is expected to apologise shortly in the Commons for decades of forced adoptions in England and Wales. Around 185,000 children were taken from their unmarried mothers in the 1950s, 60s and 70s. Campaigner Karen Constantine says it's long overdue.
9: The reason it's vital is the ageing profile of the people that were impacted. And this wasn't 185,000 people. This is more like 500,000 people that were impacted by this heinous practice.
7: Southampton campaigners say energy companies need to be publicly owned after energy prices went up yesterday. Based on the new rates, the average gas and electricity bill will increase by £221 a year. Here's Helen Fields, the chair of Unite Community Southampton.
10: Outrageous. People really are suffering. They're suffering and it shouldn't happen in the sixth richest country in the world.
7: And the South Coast being warned to prepare for another spell of hot weather. The UK Health Security Agency has issued a new yellow heat health alert for the South East from Saturday. Forecasters say we could see highs of 28 degrees by next Tuesday.
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7: A sunny afternoon across the south with highs of 26, dry overnight with lows of 11. That's the latest. I'm Maria Greenwood.
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An album from the mid-1980s was a great album. Lionel Richie with All Night Long on the Nation 80s takeover from Nation Radio. Turn It On Again from the very beginning of the decade from Genesis before that. And Whitney Houston, I Want to Dance with Somebody, getting us into Thursday afternoon's edition.

0: Gotta wait for the little drum bit at the end. Wages Day from Deacon Blue on the Nation 80s takeover from Nation Radio. And a cover of the old Supremes hit from Bananarama, Nathan Jones on the Nation 80s takeover. This is Nation Radio. Good afternoon. This is Mark Collins. I'll be with you through till 1 o'clock. 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

album from 1985, there's Heaven on the Nation 80s Takeover from Nation Radio, and before that, Madonna with Holiday. Got some Daryl Hall and John Oates on the way after Love Action from the Human League on Nation Radio.

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0: afternoon's Nation 80s takeover from Nation Radio. Thank you for your company. I'll see you for Friday morning's Golden Hour tomorrow morning at 9 o'clock. Stick around, though. Tony Shepherd's on the way next after the latest headlines at 1, including half an hour of 90s classics powered by Nation 90s from 2 this afternoon. Nation
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11: The top stories this hour. We'll find out this afternoon if tougher sentences will be given to three teenage boys involved in the serious sexual assault of two girls in Fordingbridge. The Court of Appeal's been looking at the case, which the Prime Minister himself has called distressing. Our reporter Freya Taylor has more.
12: The two 15-year-old boys and one aged 14 were given youth rehabilitation orders by a judge in May. Judge Nicholas Rowland said he wanted to avoid criminalising these children unnecessarily. The sentences were referred to the Court of Appeal as unduly lenient by the Attorney General. Judges will rule later on whether their sentences should be increased.
11: The Prime Minister's issued a formal apology to survivors of historical forced adoptions in England and Wales, calling it a stain on our history. An estimated 185,000 babies were taken from unmarried mothers between 1949 and 1976. He gave this statement in the Commons.
13: To all those impacted and affected, wherever they are in the country, the shame is not yours. The shame was never yours. The shame is ours.
11: Thousands of pounds have already been raised in memory of a young boy who died after swimming at Tasswood Lakes in Totton. The family and friends of 15-year-old Irabami say his death has left an unimaginable void in the lives of all those around him. More than 400 people have donated to the GoFundMe page set up to raise money for a memorial. A Portsmouth woman's been jailed for creating fake references to get a job with a charity. 48-year-old Claire Alderton from Shadwell Road was hired by George's Rockstars after claiming she'd secured grant funding in a previous role. Alderton also pretended she had cancer and stopped going to work. She's been sentenced to 2 years in prison. And would you let your children skip school on Monday to watch England play their next World Cup game? That's what boss Thomas Tuchel suggested. The Three Lions faced Mexico in the last 16 at 1 a.m. our time.
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11: A sunny afternoon across the south with highs of 26, dry overnight with lows of 11. That's the latest. I'm Maria Greenwood. 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
7: 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Good afternoon. Let's get you through your afternoon with some great music here on Nation Radio. My name is Tony Shepherd, a 90s classic in just a mo. First, Superstar.

Simple Minds has promised you a miracle on Nation Radio. How are you doing this afternoon? Hope you're okay. Tony Shepherd here with you. We've got you sorted for some great music, whether you like your 80s, your 90s, your noughties, the great new stuff. It's a bit of something for everyone around here, and we've got 30 minutes of fine 90s after two on Nation's Back to the

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Zara Larsson, it's Lush Life on Nation Radio. Tony Shepherd here with you. If you're a Bowie fan, well, some brilliant memorabilia is going on display during a touring exhibition. David Bowie on Tour kicks off at the Victoria and Albert Dundee Museum on the 4th of November. There's going to be costumes, instruments and photographs, some of which have never been on public display before. A must, I think, if you're a Bowie fan. Here's Harry Styles. It's Late Night Talking on Nation Radio.

0: thought I'd play that as we're in a celebratory mood. Cool and the Gang, and well, we're all celebrating that England win, aren't we? And the question is, will you be staying up on Monday morning till 1 a.m. to watch that game? I think there's going to be a lot of people maybe rolling into work a little bit late on Monday, if at all. Right, more great music on the way here at Nation Radio. Stick around. Nation
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15: The top stories this hour. A court of appeal judge is due to decide whether three teenage boys convicted over sex attacks on two girls in Fordingbridge were given unduly lenient sentences. They avoided detention when they were sentenced in May. Our reporter Freya Taylor has been following a two-day hearing in London.
16: After three boys avoided jail sentences for the rape of two girls in Fordingbridge, the Attorney General referred the sentences to the Court of Appeal as unduly lenient, with barristers telling a hearing on Wednesday that detention was the only appropriate sentence. Lawyers for the boys told the hearing sentences were appropriate, adding the judge applied the correct legal framework with conspicuous care. Youth rehabilitation orders were given to the boys originally, with two boys also being given intense supervision and surveillance. Their sentence attracted criticism, with the Prime Minister describing it as distressing.
15: Police have confirmed the death of a woman in Bournemouth is now being treated as suspicious. The 51-year-old's body was found in a flat in Paddington Grove early yesterday morning. A teenager who died after swimming at Testwood Lakes in Totton has been named. The family and friends of 15-year-old Iri Bami say his death has left an unimaginable void in their lives and all of those around him. The Prime Minister has apologised in the Commons for decades of forced adoptions in England and Wales. Around 185,000 children were taken from their unmarried mothers. Our political correspondent Tom Claiborne has more.
17: Between 1949 and the mid-70s, young mums across the country were often pushed to give up their babies, usually by charities and religious groups, leaving many feeling abandoned and shamed without any financial help. Baroness Jackie Smith is the Employment Minister.
18: This is an absolute recognition of the shameful episode.
17: The Welsh and Scottish governments have already said sorry, and calls for Westminster to do the same have been growing since 2022.
15: And 16.3 million of us watched England's World Cup win over DR Congo last night. Thomas Tuchel signed and now preparing for Monday's last 16 game against co-hosts Mexico.
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15: Sunshine across the south coast this afternoon with highs of 26. Going to be staying warm into the evening with lows of 17. That's the latest. I'm Liam Arrowsmith.
14: Now, back to the 90s.
0: Let's do this. Perfect throwback Thursday selection here on Nation Radio with Tony Shepherd here. And it was Kazza who got in touch with his first request for Back to the 90s. Back to Christina Aguilera's early days for this one.

It's a 90s one hit wonder, White Town and Your Woman on Nation Radio. Actually, more recently sampled in a Dua Lipa track. I mean, she was showing off her wedding photos. I mean, unbeatable. How are you ever going to top that? You know, designer dresses, Elton John playing at the, you know, the after-do. I mean, it's a high bar, isn't it? This is Back to the 90s. This is a great 90s track. Tori Amos, it's Cornflake Girl, playing on Nation.

0: What a legend, Shania Twain. Man, I feel like a woman so much. So she's already played the Legends slot at Glastonbury. Actually, talking of which, Madonna dropping major hints just recently that she might be playing at that famous music festival next year. So watch this space. This is Tony Shepherd, Lenny Kravitz on the way on Back to the 90s. And I think a perfect track for this afternoon from a great 90s album. It's on the way on Nation's Back to the 90s.
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DJ Jazzy Jeff and the Fresh Prince's Boom Shake the Room on Nation Radio. More 90s tomorrow from 2. We always like to bring the Friday afternoon feeling with some great classic 90s. Make sure you've got us on. And don't forget, there's Nation 90s, the home of the best 90s. 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You know you've made it in life when you get Lego sets in your honour. This next singer has just that, 5 collectible sets of Lego. It's Olivia Rodrigo, and this is Drop Dead on Nation. I know.

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0: 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It's just around the corner, of course, kicks off tomorrow. 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

0: 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Lewis Capaldi, Hold Me While You Wait on Nation Radio. 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
17: The top stories this hour. Two 15-year-old boys who were spared custody for the rape of two girls in Fordingbridge have now been sentenced to 4 years in detention. The case sparked outrage in May when a judge at Southampton Crown Court said he wanted to avoid criminalising them unnecessarily. Our reporter Freya Taylor has been following a two-day hearing at the Court of Appeal.
18: Lady Chief Justice Baroness Carr said a non-custodial sentence for the two older boys could not be justified and has increased their sentences to 4 years in detention. The Court of Appeal decided the judge in the initial trial had wrongly assessed the level of harm, explaining the decision to the boys as they watched via video link from Southampton Crown.
19: X and Y participated, either as principals or as assisters or encouragers, in multiple rapes carried out in front of others and in which the complainants were subjected to humiliation and degradation, in particular by the filming of the offences as they took place.
18: A third boy involved in the attacks has kept his original sentence because he's very young. One of the victims previously said she doesn't think she'll ever be the same and that the trial broke something inside of me.
17: Elsewhere, police have confirmed they're now treating the death of a woman at a flat in Bournemouth as suspicious. Emergency services were called to Paddington Grove in the early hours of yesterday morning, where they found the body of a 51-year-old. Detectives want to speak to anyone who saw suspicious activity in the area between the 9th of June and yesterday. Thousands of pounds has been raised in memory of a young boy who died after swimming at Testwood Lakes in Totten. The family and friends of 15-year-old Iri Bami say his death has left an unimaginable void and they want to place a memorial bench there. Former pop star Gary Glitter has been charged with historical sexual offences against a girl. They're alleged to have taken place in West London between 1978 and 1981. And 16.3 million of us watched England's World Cup win over DR Congo last night. Thomas Tuchel's side are now preparing to face Mexico on Monday.
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17: Sunshine across the south coast this afternoon with highs of 26. Going to be staying warm into the evening with lows of 17. That's the latest. I'm Liam Arrowsmith.
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0: Good afternoon. Lovely to be with you here at Nation Radio. 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

It's Heart and Alone on Nation Radio, soundtracking your afternoon with the best variety of hits. I'm Tony Shepherd here. Hope you're well. Well, sad to hear the other day about the front man of the Village People passed away. What a legendary group. Victor Willis, front man of that group. He passed away, and of course, lead singer and co-writer of their biggest hit, Iconic. Alex Warren here. 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
1: Tomorrow, £750,000 will be won. 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It really is life-changing cash. 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

He mesmerised fans at the Isle of Wight Festival just a few weekends back. It's Tom Grennan. How does it feel on Ocean Radio? The best variety of hits. And this is where we go old school on the old school run. A great dance track in just a mo. First, it's EMF on Ocean.

0: Inner City, it's Good Life on Nation Radio. Tony Shepherd with you. Afternoon. So this weekend, by the way, on Nation, it's an American weekend, of course. Well, Independence Day just around the corner. So we're playing songs by some of the biggest stars from stateside. So we'll do that this weekend from 10 a.m. Latest travel for you very soon. And then it's the brilliant George Ezra, an all-round nice bloke. He sings for you in moments. Nation
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8: Good afternoon. We start in Winchester. Got temporary lights on Bar End Road. Still looking very busy for travelling outbound there. A34 usual slow south heading down to the Winnall interchange. Meanwhile, the Avenue in Fareham, waterwork by the station on the A27. That slows you heading outbound. Can impact West Street as well. The waterwork at Lower Swanwick on Bridge Road causing some reasonably short delays at the moment on the A27. Hedgen, we've got ongoing works on Woodhouse Lane and it's slow currently Stansted Road, Horndean.
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0: Andy Jackson gets you home for your Thursday afternoon across the South next. I'll catch you tomorrow from one. Nation
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23: The top stories this hour. The sentences of 2 of 3 boys involved in serious sexual assaults in Fording Bridge have been increased. The 2 older boys have now been given 4 years of custodial sentence, and their restraining orders have been extended for life. Our reporter Freya Taylor has more.
24: Lady Chief Justice Baroness Carr said a non-custodial sentence for the 2 older boys was unavoidable, with original sentences found to be unduly lenient. The decision was explained to the boys, who joined via video link from Southampton Crown, and the Court of Appeal ruled the judge in the initial trial had wrongly assessed the level of harm done to the victims.
25: X and Y participated, either as principals or as assisters or encouragers, in multiple rapes carried out in front of others and in which the complainants were subjected to humiliation and degradation, in particular by the filming of the offences as they took place.
24: A third boy involved in the attacks has kept his original sentence because he's very young. One of the victims previously told of how the trial was traumatising and she cannot just move on from what had happened to her.
23: A murder investigation's been launched after the death of a woman at a flat in Bournemouth. The body of the 51-year-old was found in the property on Paddington Grove in the early hours of yesterday morning. The young boy who died after swimming at Tesswood Lakes in Totton has been named. The family and friends of 15-year-old Iri Barmy say his death has left an unimaginable void in the lives of all of those around him. Former pop star Gary Glitter has been charged with four historical sexual offences against a girl in West London dating back to 1978. The 82-year-old is due in court next month. And the stars have started arriving in New York ahead of Taylor Swift and Travis Kelce's wedding. Tomorrow's ceremony is rumoured to have more than 1,000 guests. There's a rehearsal dinner tonight. You're up to date.
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23: A look at tomorrow, expect lots of sunshine and highs of 25 degrees. That's the latest. I'm Greg Dean. Nation
3: Radio. Thank you very much and welcome along to Thursday's Tea Time Show. Andy Jackson and Selena Ross here with you. We've got Bruno Mars and Billy Ocean and we'll kick off this afternoon with Mariah Carey.

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0: Hello, it's Nation Radio Thursday on the Tea Time Show, Friday Eve, as we like to say. How the devil are you, Selena Ross?
1: I'm very, very good, Andy Jackson. Yes, all's well. How are you?
0: Yep, very good. Very good indeed. We're asking today on Facebook, what is the worst timing you've ever had for good news? Now, I'm thinking there's never a bad time for good news, is there really, Selena?
1: Really? No, I would never refuse good news at all. Doesn't matter what time it is. So, no, I totally concur with that.
0: So that's the question. I mean, I can imagine, let's just say you're going into a funeral and you suddenly get a bit of good news where everybody else is all sad around you. You would want, you'd have to keep it to yourself. That's the only time I could think when that might be something, you know, inappropriate. But that's the question.
1: You don't want to go in with a lottery win, do you? Do you know what I mean? That's really, really bad timing at that point.
0: But, you would have to control yourself, wouldn't you? You just have to do that. But there we go. That's our question of the day. Join in on Facebook. What's the worst timing you've ever had for good news? You can join in on Facebook if you search for Nation Radio South, and on WhatsApp 07740938500. 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

0: Right, it's looking lovely out there. Let's spark up the Barbie.
1: Dad, it's 9 a.m. on a Tuesday.
0: I know!
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7: A326 looking slow again northbound this afternoon from Hardley to Dibden. Hamble Lane really slow northbound to Portsmouth Road. There are delays on Bar End Road in Winchester with temporary lights. And the A36 quite busy down to the Junction 2 roundabout from the Hour roundabout. Some reasonably short delays at Lower Swanwick to Waterwork on Bridge Road. It is busy westbound there on the A27.
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Forget

It's Nation Radio across the South with the best variety of hits. Andy and Selena here. Question of the day today. What's the worst timing you've ever had for good news? Tracy says, Andy, I heard a friend had died while I was at a wedding. Matt says, Andy, mine's the opposite. I heard a friend was getting married while I was at a funeral. What are the chances?

0: This is Nation Radio across the South with the best variety of hits. Weird one today on the question of the day. What's the worst timing you've ever had for good news? Now, we kind of think, Selena, that good news always has a place, doesn't it?
1: Absolutely right. Yes, I don't mind day or night and whatever's going on. There's always a space for good news.
0: Lottery win, going into a funeral. Sad but happy are the same kind of thing, isn't it? That's the worst example, isn't it? Where you suddenly.
1: Absolutely right. Yeah, I mean, we bought a new telly a few weeks ago. We'd been, you know, waiting 6 months. That right, let's plunge in. And then literally the next week, it went on sale for £300 cheaper.
0: No so way.
1: At that point, though, you know, that's kind of an ill-timed bit of good news for someone else, but not for us, sadly. But there you
0: I'd
1: go.
0: I'd be tempted to take it back and say I need my refund and then buy it again, to
1: and
0: be
1: then
0: honest,
1: buy it
0: Selena.
1: Again. Yeah, yeah, I know. We did consider that, but, you know, hey, what the heck.
0: CBA at the end of the day. Mm. CBA. Joining with the group, worst timing for good news, WhatsApp 07740938500, Facebook, search for Nation Radio South. 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
1: Busy eastbound into the restrictions on the A27 at Havant. Also busy westbound M27 coming off at junction 11. Hardly to Dibden, northbound A326 continues to move slowly, as does traffic leaving Hamble up to Portsmouth Road. Bar End Road, Winchester has temporary lights. They're causing some delays, as are the lights in Swanwick on the A27.
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Pretenders, Brass in Pocket and Miley Cyrus, Wrecking Ball, two of the all-time top five favourite songs of Christine Wilson from Bishopstoke. 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

0: still to come tonight on Nation Radio. We've got our happy hour with 60 minutes of songs to sing along to after 7. The world famous What's for Tea after 6. 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
13: The top stories this hour. Two of three teenage boys involved in serious sexual assaults in Fording Bridge have had their sentences increased after they were found to be unduly lenient. The two older boys have now been given 4 years of custodial sentence and their restraining orders have been extended for life. Our reporter Freya Taylor has more.
14: Lady Chief Justice Baroness Carr said a non-custodial sentence for the two older boys could not be justified and has increased their sentences to 4 years in detention. The Court of Appeal decided the judge in the initial trial had wrongly assessed the level of harm, explaining the decision to the boys as they watched via video link from Southampton Crown.
15: And Y participated, either as principals or as assisters or encouragers, in multiple rapes carried out in front of others and in which the complainants were subjected to humiliation and degradation, in particular by the filming of the offences as they took place.
14: A third boy involved in the attacks has kept his original sentence because he's very young. One of the victims previously said she doesn't think she'll ever be the same and that the trial broke something inside of me.
13: The death of a woman found at a flat in Bournemouth is now being treated as suspicious. The body of the 51-year-old was discovered at an address in Paddington Grove in the early hours of yesterday. Thousands of pounds have been raised in memory of a young boy who died after swimming at Testwood Lakes in Totton. The family and friends of 15-year-old Iri Barmy say his death has left an unimaginable void. More than 400 people have donated to raise money for a memorial. Now, some amazing news coming from Venezuela. Rescuers have pulled a security guard from the rubble of a basement alive 8 days after two quakes hit the country. And 16.3 million of us watched England's World Cup win over DR Congo last night. You're up to date.
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13: A look at tomorrow. Expect lots of sunshine and highs of 25 degrees. That's the latest. I'm Greg Dean.
0: Hello, good afternoon. This is Andy Jackson here with Selena Ross on your Tea Time show. Teddy Swims on the way, J-Lo and Wham.

0: This is Nation Radio. It's your Thursday tea time show. Andy Jackson and Talina Ross here. And new research has found that mums and dads spend an average of 38 minutes every day negotiating with their children over chores, homework and basic hygiene. Now, having been a parent once or twice or thrice or more times, I can concur. You just spend so much time arguing, Selena. So much time.
1: I mean, 38 minutes a day, I'm going to say, you know, based on what, you know, my friends say, I'm going to say it's more than that, to be honest, just negotiating them to get to do the basic things in life.
0: Always the bugbear with some of mine has been the teeth cleaning, which is at the top of the list as well. It's getting your teeth cleaned. It's like you just, as a kid, you don't care. But by the time you get slightly later in life, shall we say, you think, oh, my God, I wish I'd...
1: You pay for it then, don't you?
0: Yeah, you pay for it then. So, possible song suggestions for the topical tune tonight. Let us know what you would like us to play. Facebook, Nation Radio South. We'll play the best one just after six tonight. I am going with the Bee Gees. And you win again. Because sometimes you just can't be doing with it all. That's mine. Have a think about yours. And we'll play the best one just after six tonight.
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1: Busy eastbound into the restrictions on the A27 at Havant. Also busy westbound M27 coming off at junction 11. Hardly to Dibden, northbound A326 continues to move slowly, as does traffic leaving Hamble up to Portsmouth Road. Bar End Road, Winchester has temporary lights. They're causing some delays, as are the lights in Swanwick on the A27.
7: Travel.
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This is Nation Radio with our topical tune tonight for the 38 minutes that parents spend just trying to get their kids to do things like clean their teeth or do some chores. Mark James suggesting Brush Away by Alice in Chains. For the topical tune tonight, Lisa going for Get Down on It, Calling the Gang. I Do, I Do, I Do from ABBA, says Lisa. Mark Baldwin going for We Can Work It Out from the Beatles. Thank you, Mark, in Southampton. Andy Lynn going for The Human League, Tell Me Why, Annie Lennox and Why, and Rachel Stevens, Negotiate with Love. Hazel Owens going for Help by the Beatles, or It Only Takes a Minute from Take That, or the very good original by the Tavares, or Talking Loud and Clear, OMD, Hazel from Gosport. Thank you for that one as well. Neil Harris, Young Hearts Run Free, Candy Staten, or My Favourite Waste of Time from Owen Paul. All good suggestions for tonight's topical tune. One of them could well be the one just after six tonight on Nation.

blessed to be living in the best part of the country, the best part of the world. And we've got something very special happening in Wickham on Friday night. If you like a bit of comedy, as you know I do, I mentioned this last night, there is a fantastic show going on at the Wickham Community Centre. So who's going to be there? Laura Lex is going to be there. You've seen her on Live at the Apollo and Mock the Week. Then from Michael McIntyre's Comedy Roadshow, there's Alan Cochrane, and the headliner flying in from Ireland, especially for the show, star of Live at the Apollo numerous times, last one laughing, and one of the few acts who actually gets a standing ovation at the end of some of his gigs, is Jason Byrne, and he's going to be at the Community Centre in Wickham on Friday night. 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Highly, highly recommended comedy Friday night in Wickham. 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

0: Nation Radio. Topical tune tonight with the research that mums and dads spend an average of 38 minutes every day negotiating with their kids over chores, homework and basic hygiene. We both think, Selena, that they've severely underestimated the amount of time of arguments going on, don't we?
1: They've certainly not asked my friends, because, I mean, you know, the messages I get from them, and it's literally a battle all day, every day, just to do the basic things in life. So, no, I think they've certainly not asked my friends.
0: I went with the Bee Gees, and you win again for when you give up. What are you going with for the topical tune, Selena?
1: I thought Children of the Revolution, T-Rex. Nation
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1: M27 slow eastbound waiting to exit at junction 9 for Whiteley. Very congested in Fareham, particularly around the Delmy roundabout. East away is slow inbound. Paul's Downhill Road queuing down to the A27 as well. Very slow around the Alma Road area of Romsey, whilst the A27 eastbound slow to the restrictions at Havant. Very busy through the works at Swanwick on Bridge Road, the A27, and through the Knights Bar End Road in Winchester.
16: Travel.
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Dua Lipa, One Kiss. This is Nation Radio across the South with the best variety of hits. The topical tune today, mums and dads spending best part of 40, 45 minutes every day negotiating with their children over chores, homework and basic hygiene. Thankfully, those days are behind me now with the negotiations well and truly over, but it all works out okay in the end, doesn't it? Thank you, Christina in New Milton for Robert Miles and Children. Jackie in Parkstone going for Crosby, Stills and Nash, Teach Your Children. This is great, isn't it? Old T-Rex, Children of the Revolution, says Michael in Southsea. Keep them coming. We'll play the best one just after six. Join in on Facebook where you'll find us at Nation Radio South.

0: Nation Radio. Thank you for your topical tune suggestions. We will be playing the best one just after six, as we always do. Also on the go tonight, the question of the day: when did you get good news but at a really bad time? You know, so inopportune timing. Favourite story of the night so far comes in from Tim, who says, many years ago, Andy, even so long ago, long before COVID. Mm. Do you remember COVID, Selena?
1: I vaguely do, Andy. Yeah. Yes, I do.
0: He says, I was working from home. The wife was at home as well, as she was between jobs. Well, as two adults would do when they're at home and no kids around, we decided we'd have a little bit of fun. Oh. So there we were, getting busy, when the wife's phone rang at the most inopportune moment. Picture the scene, everybody.
1: Oh, picturing it. Yes, we're all there.
0: She had to answer the phone, as it could have been a job opportunity, saying she had the job or had maybe to come in for an interview. Turned out, though, it was the host from the afternoon radio show on the local radio station letting her know she'd won first prize in a recent competition. Tim says, do you know who that DJ was? Oh. Turns out it was me, Selena. Oh. Turns out it was me.
1: And you'd no idea what was going on the other end of that phone.
0: No idea what was going on. But now, Tim Henley and your wife, many years afterwards, the whole of the South does. But talk about...
1: If ever anything dampened your ardour, I...

0: Lola Young on Nation Radio, where we are about to reveal the winning topical tune after the latest news and weather for the South at 6 o'clock. Will it be Running to Stand Still from U2, says Adrian Stowe. Kev suggesting Love is a Battlefield, Pat Benatar. Lynn Main going for Can't Smile Without You by Barry Manilow. Angela Broomfield, I Want to Break Free from Queen. Thank you for your suggestions. We'll play the winning one just after six on tonight's topical tune from Nation Radio.
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5: The top stories this hour. The sentences of two of three boys involved in serious sexual assaults in Fording Bridge have been increased. The two older boys have now been given 4 years of custodial sentence, and their restraining orders have been extended for life. Our reporter Freya Taylor has more.
6: Lady Chief Justice Baroness Carr said a non-custodial sentence for the two older boys was unavoidable, with original sentences found to be unduly lenient. The decision was explained to the boys, who joined via video link from Southampton Crown, and the Court of Appeal ruled the judge in the initial trial had wrongly assessed the level of harm done to the victims.
7: X and Y participated, either as principals or as assisters or encouragers, in multiple rapes carried out in front of others, and in which the complainants were subjected to humiliation and degradation, in particular by the filming of the offences as they took place.
6: A third boy involved in the attacks has kept his original sentence because he's very young. One of the victims previously told of how the trial was traumatising, and she cannot just move on from what had happened to her.
5: A murder investigation's been launched after the death of a woman at a flat in Bournemouth. The body of the 51-year-old was found in the property on Paddington Grove in the early hours of yesterday morning. The young boy who died after swimming at Tesswood Lakes in Totten has been named. The family and friends of 15-year-old Irie Barmy say his death has left an unimaginable void in the lives of those around him. 8 days after the back-to-back earthquakes in Venezuela, a security guard's been found alive. The man was in a small cabin when the first tremor struck, which helped to shield him. And pubs and bars across England and Wales can stay open until 5 a.m. on Monday for the Three Lions World Cup match against Mexico. The government's decided to extend licensing hours, with the game kicking off at 1 a.m.
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5: A look at tomorrow. Expect lots of sunshine and highs of 25 degrees. That's the latest. I'm Greg Dean.
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0: Bonnie Tyler, Holding Out for a Hero. We all need one of those, don't we? This is Nation Radio, where we got the Goo Goo Dolls and JLS coming up. And, of course...
1: What's for tea?
2: With Andy Jackson.
1: What's for tea?
2: What's for tea?
1: With Andy Jackson. What's for tea?
0: Up my end tonight, Selena, this is going to surprise you. I'm going vegan. Vegan chili with cornbread. Love a bit of cornbread.
3: Oh, I love cornbread. What a great plan. Love that. Up my end this evening, bangers and mash.
0: Oh, Selena, are you sticking them in, sticking them up?
3: Always sticking them in. Bit of onion gravy in there as well. I say it's a happy weight place to be.
0: If the bangers are not stuck in the mash and poking out like they used to in the kids' comics, it's not proper bangers and mash.
3: We don't know you if you don't do that. Yeah.
0: Yes. So that's us, our end. Let us know what's your end. Just three bits of information we need. We need to know your name. We need to know where you are. And most importantly of all on Facebook, we need to know what's for tea.
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3: Heading into Fareham from the M27, it's slowing at Junction 11, then heading on to the Key Street roundabout. Also very busy Cams Hill onto the Delmy roundabout still. And it's slowing eastbound on the A27 towards the ongoing restrictions at Havant. To Winchester, temporary lights Bar End Road, they're causing inbound delays, particularly at the moment. Northbound to Junction 9, quite busy on the M3 as well. And there are ongoing delays with the waterwork at Swanwick on the A27 Bridge Road.
16: Travel
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I'm doing-

0: Daryl Hall, John Oates, Man Eater on Nation Radio. World Famous What's for Tea is on. Thank you for your photos that have been flooding in, including that from Yvette Spaven, who I think you're at Bishop's Waltham, aren't you, Yvette? With a picture of some balls going on. And somebody says, what are those on Facebook? She says, they're homemade scotch eggs, along with homemade coleslaw, homemade chips. Totally yummy. I'm loving all this making stuff from scratch, Yvette. Who else we got here? Lucy says, hello, Andy. Random tea tonight. Steve and I are using up leftovers. So tonight we've got 1.5 sausages between us, some cooked chicken, 1 potato between us, and some spinach. A la Lucy. Lucy and Steve in Romsey, thank you for that. Pick looks good, though. Christine Miles said, we had chicken and bacon in a mushroom sauce with new potatoes and some veggies. And Sue Andrews, no idea yet. Well, this is why we do it, Sue, so that we can inspire each other. Have a look at Facebook and see what you fancy.
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11: Starting in Winchester, northbound M3 looking really heavy, heading up to Junction 9 for Winnall. Also long delays on Bar End Road in the city with the temporary lights there. Still quite busy eastbound through the restrictions at Havant on the A27. And it is still queuing on Cams Hill to the Delmy roundabout, again the A27. And it remains very busy both ways at Lower Swanwick with water work there still on Bridge Road.
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0: Nation Radio with the world famous What's for Tea every night from 6 till 7. Liz Zer is having harissa prawn pasta again in Korfmullen. She says, I'm not a one-trick pony, honest, but this is so quick and easy and delicious. Does look it. Thank you for the photo. Janet says, having just got back from a wonderful holiday in Mallorca, tonight we're just going to have pizza.
1: Give me a

0: Homewrecker from Somba, playing on Nation Radio with the South's best variety of hits. Just a little reminder, by the way, weekends I do a bit of moonlighting. 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
14: The top stories this hour. Two of three teenage boys involved in serious sexual assaults in Fordingbridge have had their sentences increased after they were found to be unduly lenient. Two older boys have now been given 4 years of custodial sentence and their restraining orders have been extended for life. Our reporter Freya Taylor has more.
15: Lady Chief Justice Baroness Carr said a non-custodial sentence for the two older boys could not be justified and has increased their sentences to 4 years in detention. The Court of Appeal decided the judge in the initial trial had wrongly assessed the level of harm, explaining the decision to the boys as they watched via video link from Southampton Crown.
16: And Y participated, either as principals or as assisters or encouragers, in multiple rapes carried out in front of others and in which the complainants were subjected to humiliation and degradation in particular by the filming of the offences as they took place.
15: A third boy involved in the attacks has kept his original sentence because he's very young. One of the victims previously said she doesn't think she'll ever be the same and that the trial broke something inside of me.
14: The death of a woman found at her flat in Bournemouth is now being treated as suspicious. The body of the 51-year-old was found at an address in Paddington Grove in the early hours of yesterday. Thousands of pounds have been raised in memory of a 15-year-old boy who died after swimming at Testwood Lakes in Totton. More than 400 people have donated to raise money for a memorial. A cast member from Married at First Sight UK has been arrested on suspicion of rape. The man's been questioned and bailed. And Downing Street says children should be in school on Monday, even if they've stayed up late to watch England's 1 a.m. World Cup clash with Mexico. Pubs across England and Wales, though, are being allowed to stay open until 5 a.m.
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14: A look at tomorrow. Expect lots of sunshine and highs of 25 degrees. That's the latest. I'm Greg Dean.
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0: 2-for-1 cocktails tonight. That's the special on the strawberry daiquiris. This is the happy hour from Nation Radio with an

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0: Duran Duran and The Reflex. This is the happy hour from Nation Radio with Beyonce coming up, Frankie Valli and Grease Is the Word, and Dina Carroll and Ain't No Man, all songs to sing along to. We will have a little catch up with Stuart McGinley as well. He's got the Nation Radio album Hall of Fame later on this evening. We'll find out who's made the cut on his show tonight when we chat in about 10 minutes. Nation
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Frankie Valli and the Four Seasons. Grease is the word. This is Nation Radio. Shannon and Beyonce still to come on tonight's Happy Hour. And the Thruxton Retro Festival returns again this year, 3rd to the 5th of this month, with the ultimate 80s throwback. Now, whether you're a petrol head, a music fan, or just looking for a fantastic family day out that's packed with live music, motorsport, drag racing, and classic cars, then it's all happening at the UK's fastest race circuit. You could be in with a chance to win a family ticket as well for two adults and two teens worth £186. 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
1: Love Over Gold from Dire Straits is on tonight, Andy. This is a brilliant album. It's their fourth album, and it was hugely successful. Bit of a challenge for me to feature this one, to be honest with you, because I had to look around for some shorter versions of some of the songs. I think, is it Telegraph Road is on this album, and it's something like 12 minutes long.
0: I dare you.
1: As much as we love a bit of Dire Straits, 14 minutes long on the album. As much as we love it, but there is a single edit of that one, so I'm okay. So let me know. Love Over Gold itself is an absolutely fantastic track. And how about Private Investigations?
0: I love that one. Yeah, love it, because it's just got the sound. I love the sound effects on it. It's got a cat meowing, it's got a dog barking, and somebody knocking over a bottle of milk. You don't get that anymore, do you?
1: It is, and do you know what? I mean, that's the magic of it, because when you hear that, you almost picture in your mind someone walking down a dimly lit alleyway, knocking over the bottle of milk and the cat there. So it's fantastic. So it's about time we featured this tonight. Let me know your favourite song. Do you have the album? Head to our Facebook page, Nation Radio South, and tell me which one you'd like from Dire Straits' Love Over Gold in tonight's Album Hall of Fame.
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0: Shawn Mendes, Camila Cabello and Senorita. Thank you for your company tonight. I've been Andy Jackson here on Nation Radio. Back again tomorrow at 4 with Selena Ross looking after the roads as she always does. Stuart McGinley's going just a moment. He's got three from the 80s at 8. And on the Nation Radio Album Hall of Fame, it's Dire Straits tonight.
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0: 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And we begin with Michael Jackson, who made history when this song topped the US charts.

0: Nation Radio's 80s at 8. And on World UFO Day, I just couldn't resist playing that one from Hot Chocolate, and no doubt about it. Tracy Ullman's Breakaway and Michael Jackson with Dirty Diana starting off the 80s songs tonight. Michael became the first artist to have 5 number one singles from a single album when Dirty Diana topped the US charts on this very day in 1988. And if you're thirsty for more 80s, you can listen anytime to our radio station for that, Nation 80s. 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
0: Now, tomorrow, Kate Thornton returns, making a very special phone call to give away £750,000. 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

0: 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And it could be a long weekend as well, especially if you're going to be stretching the weekend into the early hours of Monday morning to see England in the next round of the World Cup into the last 16, then taking on Mexico at Mexico City at altitude. What could possibly go wrong? A 1 o'clock start for that one. So if you're going to be braving that one, hopefully you'll make it through to the end. Matchsticks at the ready. Hopefully you'll have a nice boss who will let you go in a little bit later into work on Monday. Now, back here on this Thursday night, coming up, it's the Album Hall of Fame, and it's a big one this evening. Dire Straits and Love Over Gold. This is a wonderful album. So let me know on our Facebook page in the comments which track is your favourite. Do you have the album? And maybe I'll be playing your favourite this evening. There's an absolute brilliant song on that album I will definitely be playing tonight.
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Chapel Rowan and the Pink Pony Club at Nation Radio. Stuart here with a visit now to the Album Hall of Fame with Dire Straits' fourth studio release, Love Over Gold. This one came out in 1982 and it was the one that they released just before the iconic Brothers in Arms. Let me know if there's a particular song you like on the album in the comments on our Facebook page. Now, this particular song got to number two in the UK and was the biggest single taken from the album. And it's an absolute treat. Soak it up. It's Dire Straits and their Private Investigations at Nation Radio.

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0: Taylor Swift at Nation Radio and the fate of Ophelia, and what a weekend it promises to be for her and Travis Kelce tying the knot over the weekend. And there's lots of things apparently happening in Madison Square Garden. However, some saying it could well be a decoy. I see what they're doing here. No doubt we'll find out over the weekend. Next here tonight at Nation, no mystery, it's the 90s at night.
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0: Well, I had to play that one at some point, didn't I, on the 90s Nation Radio with Fat Les and Vindaloo, as England are still in the World Cup. Just. That was the unofficial World Cup single released by the comedian Keith Allen during the 98 tournament. And good luck to England for the very early hours of Monday morning, taking on Mexico. D-Reams, things can only get better, which I think could apply to the England team, couldn't it? And Was Not Was and Shake Your Head, with one of the strangest collaborations ever in music. Madonna originally recorded vocals on that, but in the end, it was the actress Kim Basinger alongside Ozzy Osbourne with Was Not Was on that particular song. If you fancy more 90s, you can listen anytime, anywhere to Nation 90s on the Nation Player app and also on your smart speaker, and we're available on DAB Digital Radio.
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0: 20 past nine, Nation Radio with Def Leppard and Animal. 2nd of July then today. And on this day, 1971, Freddie Mercury, Brian May, Roger Taylor and John Deacon played their first show together as Queen. The gig was at Surrey College and it would launch their legendary 20-year career, sadly cut short by the death of Freddie in 1991. Elsewhere, on this day, 2001, speaking of legends, Liverpool Airport was given a new name and renamed John Lennon Airport. Yoko Ono was present to unveil a new logo that included the late Beatles' famous self-portrait and the words "Above Us Only Sky," taken from his Imagine album. What a lovely tribute as well. And also staying in the skies, 2002 on this day, Steve Fossett became the first person to fly solo around the world non-stop in a balloon. Now, landing here very soon, it will be another track from Dire Straits' Love Over Gold in tonight's Album Hall of Fame. I've already played you the brilliant Private Investigations from the album. Let me know if there's a song you like. Head over to the comments on our Facebook page. That's on the way shortly.
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Nation Radio with Harry Styles and music for a sushi restaurant, taken from the album Harry's House, which was at number one in the UK this day 4 years ago. It was his third album and was highlighted as helping to bring in a £4 billion boost to UK music exports. Absolutely incredible. Now, we are moving back in time with tonight's album in the Hall of Fame, which has sold a few copies itself, Dire Straits and Love Over Gold. This is a beautiful song, and actually parts of this include Private Dancer, a song that Mark Knopfler wrote, but in the end thought it would work better with a female vocalist. Bring on Tina Turner. So that track never made it on the album, but influences of it feature on this, the title track from the album at Nation Radio. This is Love Over Gold.

0: Peter Gabriel at Nation Radio across the south with his sledgehammer. Now, there's loads of things happening this weekend across the south, and we are the proud media partners of the South Sea Food Festival, which is one of the largest foodie events. It all starts Saturday and runs through to Sunday as well. I've just had a look at the weather. It's looking perfect. There's going to be over 100 top food and drink producers, plenty of family entertainment. The kitchen stage will be featuring lots of local chefs and restaurateurs. There's also the tasting trail too. They've also got an acoustic stage with local talent. Find out more, go to nationplayer.com and select Nation Radio South.
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0: Lewis Capaldi at Nation Radio and Stay Love, his brand new song. Stuart here through until 11 tonight, and then it's Tim Allen. And in the next hour, another track from Dire Straits in the Album Hall of Fame. And the Noughties at 10 on the way shortly. And this weekend, we are heading over to the States for our American weekend. Well, that's where all the focus is right now. Playing your songs by some of the biggest music stars from the US of A. It all starts Saturday morning at 10 here at Nation Radio.
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5: 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Tonight we've got a Maneater, our most successful duo, and the Kaisers. Noughties.

0: It was a number one from 20 years ago. Nelly Furtado at Nation Radio. The Maneater rounds off our noughties at 10. The Kaiser Chiefs at number one as well with Ruby. And sandwiched in between, Neil and Chris, Pet Shop Boys, You Only Tell Me You Love Me When You're Drunk, which is just such a brilliant song title. If you fancy more noughties, listen anytime on your Nation Player app and also smart speaker. You can ask yours to play Nation Noughties. Coming up in just a second, it's the end of beginning.
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0: Toto and Africa at Nation Radio on this Thursday night. Quick look at entertainment stories for this evening then. And at the age of 79, Elton John is set to continue performing once he's passed away. How so? Yes, he signed a deal to have a hologram residency in Las Vegas. We knew that more stars were going to do this in true ABBA style for their Void show. So Elton John's live performances will continue for decades more. Well, I think it's such a great idea. He is, after all, a music icon. Speaking of which, Madonna apparently is being lined up to appear this weekend at London Pride on Saturday. There's going to be such disappointment now if that doesn't actually happen. And an archive of early Coldplay recordings is heading to auction this week. On the way here very shortly, it's the last track from Dire Straits in the Album Hall of Fame, and the album is Love Over Gold. Head to the comments on our Facebook post and tell me, is there a particular song you have from the album?
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Nation Radio with Sam Fender from the Northeast and 17 Going Under. And we're staying in that part of the world now for tonight's Album Hall of Fame. It's Dire Straits. And the album is Love Over Gold, their fourth studio release from 1982. Now, this particular song you're about to hear appeared on the album and was also released as a single in America. And it was a B-side to Private Investigations on cassette tape here in the UK. Maybe you had a copy of it. The particular song's theme is all to do with the decline of the British manufacturing industry in the early 1980s. It's Dire Straits at Nation Radio and Industrial Disease.

0: Nation Radio with The Farm and All Together Now, first out in 1990, and it was also reissued for England's Euro campaign in 2004. So it seems like a good time to play that, as England once again will be in action at the very unsociable hour of 1 o'clock UK time in the early hours of Monday morning as we take on Mexico at altitude, no less, in Mexico City. Are you going to stay up to watch that one? Coming up here very shortly, it's Bob Marley and the Wailers and a chart topper from Fairground Attraction.
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0: Shoes in Texas, it's Ella Langley at Nation Radio with your best variety of hits. And that is just about my lot for this evening. I'll be here tomorrow to get your weekend underway with our Friday night house party. It all starts after the happy hour at 8 o'clock. Hopefully you can join me for that. Next, though, to get us into Friday, it's Tim Allen at Nation. Nation
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Hello, Tim Allen here, back once again. I'll be here until 4 o'clock with loads of great tunes to cram in between now and then. So whatever you're up to, do stay with us as long as you possibly can. Brand new now from Olivia Rodrigo. This is called Drop Dead on Nation Radio. Let's hope not.

0: Whatever happened to Adamski? Killer here on the South's Best Variety of Hits. This is Nation Radio. Tim Allen here. I went to hire a van today. Gosh, how complicated is it hiring a van? So many questions. Do you want premium insurance? Do you want basic insurance? Do you want the pay now price or the pick up at the office price? And so it goes on and on and on. Gosh, my head's hurting from that. Right, coming up next on the show, great tune from Alison Moyet here on the South's Best Variety of Hits.
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0: Taylor Swift, it's new, it's called I Knew It, I Knew You from Toy Story 5, which of course stars Tim Allen. Not the same one though. It'd be nice if it was. It'd be nice to be asked to star in Toy Story 5, but alas, not. That's not going to happen. I'll just carry on playing records here on Nation Radio. Right, stick around, it's almost midnight. More fantastic tunes on the way in a sec. Nation
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0: Happy Friday, right on the way in the next hour. Teddy Swims, his new song, got to Talking Heads as well. But up next, we'll play this from Cyndi Lauper.

0: Things that I've got. Benson Boone, Beautiful Things on Nation Radio right here in the South. Looking for a great family day out this weekend? 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

0: Teddy Swims' new song. Of course, he played the Isle of Wight Festival, didn't he, recently? And that's called Mr. Know It All. I'm Tim Allen, here in the chair until 4 o'clock with loads of great tunes to go with whatever you're doing, whether it be night shifting, maybe up and about at home, maybe driving around the South, maybe one of the South's taxi drivers. Good to have you there. Stay with us here at Nation.
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